happy in one little room with only a table and chair, as happy as I'd be in a kingdom by the sea. 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

in El Paso. Stopped to get myself a map. Went the wrong way into Juarez with Juanita on my lap. Then I went to sleep in

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1: It was a moonlit night in old Mexico. I walked alone between some old adobe haciendas. Suddenly, I heard the plaintive cry of a young Mexican girl.